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It's a celebration of Carolina Beach music. Hello again, everyone. 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
2: Partly cloudy skies today with a high around 88. As we roll into tonight, there's a slight chance of rain showers between 9 and 10 p.m., with temperatures dropping to about 66. Tomorrow brings mostly sunny conditions and a high near 90, so get ready for a bright start to the week. Looking ahead to Monday night, we'll see mostly clear skies and cool off to 64.
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1: Partly cloudy skies today with a high around 88. As we roll into tonight, there's a slight chance of rain showers between 9 and 10 p.m., with temperatures dropping to about 66. Tomorrow brings mostly sunny conditions and a high near 90, so get ready for a bright start to the week. Looking ahead to Monday night, we'll see mostly clear skies and cool off to 64.
2: A beautiful spring day ahead. Yes, it will still rain again eventually.
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2: Partly cloudy skies today with a high around 88. As we roll into tonight, there's a slight chance of rain showers between 9 and 10 p.m., with temperatures dropping to about 66. Tomorrow brings mostly sunny conditions and a high near 90, so get ready for a bright start to the week. Looking ahead to Monday night, we'll see mostly clear skies and cool off to 64.
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0: into tonight, there's a slight chance of rain showers between 9 and 10 p.m., with temperatures dropping to about 66. Tomorrow brings mostly sunny conditions and a high near 90, so get ready for a bright start to the week. Looking ahead to Monday night, we'll see mostly clear skies and cool off to 64.
1: A pleasant spring forecast, perfect for a walk, a drive, or sitting in traffic on Clemson Boulevard.
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4: I'll never forget the day the stranger coming to town. 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
5: Yeah, I'm looking for Pat Quinn.
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5: Well, I reckon I'll just head that way.
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5: Yeah, you've made my day.
6: Well, will the stranger ride to Myrtle Beach to find Pat Quinn? And will this hawk ever stop flying around the studio? Keep it.

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1: Today with a high around 88. As we roll into tonight, there's a slight chance of rain showers between 9 and 10 p.m., with temperatures dropping to about 66. Tomorrow brings mostly sunny conditions and a high near 90, so get ready for a bright start to the week. Looking ahead to Monday night, we'll see.
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0: 9 and 10 p.m., with temperatures dropping to about 66. Tomorrow brings mostly sunny conditions and a high near 90, so get ready for a bright start to the week. Looking ahead to Monday night, we'll see mostly clear skies and cool off to 64.
1: 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Allergy meds highly recommended.
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Hello again, everyone. It's Pat Quinn. We start the countdown at number 10. 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

0: strange about it. Can I help you, mister?
1: Yeah. I'm looking for Pat Quinn.
0: Oh, well, Pat's not here right now.
1: Well, where is he, old-timer?
0: Well, he's at the beach. That's why they call his show Pat Quinn at the Beach.
1: Well, I reckon I'll just head that way.
0: Oh, excuse me. You don't reckon to ride that horse all the way to Myrtle Beach, do you?
1: Yeah. You've made my day.
2: Well, will the stranger ride to Myrtle Beach to find Pat Quinn? And will this hawk ever stop flying around the studio? Keep it here on Pat Quinn at the Beach.

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1: Partly cloudy skies today with a high around 88. As we roll into tonight, there's a slight chance of rain showers between 9 and 10 p.m., with temperatures dropping to about 66. Tomorrow brings mostly sunny conditions and a high near 90, so get ready for a bright start to the week. Looking ahead to Monday night, we'll see mostly clear skies and cool off to 64.
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it all, and everyone is a fool. 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
2: Sunny skies are our backdrop today, with the high sneaking up to 90. Tonight, mostly clear as we cool down to around 64. Shifting gears to Tuesday, we're keeping the sunshine rolling with another high near 90. The gentle south-southwest wind should keep things breezy.
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Listen, officer, hear my plea. 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
1: Sunny skies are our backdrop today, with the high sneaking up to 90. Tonight, mostly clear as we cool down to around 64. Shifting gears to Tuesday, we're keeping the sunshine rolling with another high near 90. The gentle south-southwest wind should keep things breezy.
2: A pleasant spring forecast, perfect for a walk, a drive, or sitting in traffic on Clemson Boulevard.
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8: Sunny skies are our backdrop today, with the highs sneaking up to 90. Tonight, mostly clear as we cool down to around 64. Shifting gears to Tuesday, we're keeping the sunshine rolling with another high near 90. The gentle south-southwest wind should keep things breezy.
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0: I'll never forget the day the stranger come into town. 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Can I help you, mister?
1: Yeah, I'm looking for Pat Quinn.
0: Oh, well, Pat's not here right now.
1: Well, where is he, old-timer?
0: Well, he's at the beach. That's why they call his show Pat Quinn at the Beach.
1: Well, I reckon I'll just head that way.
0: Oh, excuse me, you don't reckon to ride that horse all the way to Myrtle Beach, do you?
1: Yeah, you've made my day.
2: Well, will the stranger ride to Myrtle Beach to find Pat Quinn? And will this hawk ever stop flying around the studio? Keep it here on Pat Quinn at the Beach.

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2: Sunny skies are our backdrop today, with the high sneaking up to 90. Tonight, mostly clear as we cool down to around 64. Shifting gears to Tuesday, we're keeping the sunshine rolling with another high near 90. The gentle south-southwest wind should keep things breezy.
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1: Sunny skies are our backdrop today, with the high sneaking up to 90. Tonight, mostly clear as we cool down to around 64. Shifting gears to Tuesday, we're keeping the sunshine rolling with another high near 90. The gentle south-southwest wind should keep things breezy.
2: A beautiful spring day ahead. Yes, it will still rain again eventually.
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5: Sunny skies are our backdrop today, with the high sneaking up to 90. Tonight, mostly clear as we cool down to around 64. Shifting gears to Tuesday, we're keeping the sunshine rolling with another high near 90. The gentle south-southwest wind should keep things breezy.
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0: I'll never forget the day the stranger come into town. He rode on a big white horse, and there was something strange about him. Can I help you, mister?
1: Yeah, I'm looking for Pat Quinn.
0: Oh, well, Pat's not here right now.
1: Well, where is he, old-timer?
0: Well, he's at the beach. That's why they call his show Pat Quinn at the Beach.
1: Well, I reckon I'll just head that way.
0: Oh, excuse me, you don't reckon to ride that horse all the way to Myrtle Beach, do you?
1: Yeah, you've made my day.
2: Well, will the stranger ride to Myrtle Beach to find Pat Quinn? And will this hawk ever stop flying around the studio? Keep it here on Pat Quinn at the Beach.

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1: Sunny skies are our backdrop today, with the high sneaking up to 90. Tonight, mostly clear as we cool down to around 64. Shifting gears to Tuesday, we're keeping the sunshine rolling with another high near 90. The gentle south-southwest wind should keep things breezy.
2: A pleasant spring forecast, perfect for a walk, a drive, or sitting in traffic on Clemson Boulevard.
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1: Sunny skies are our backdrop today, with the high sneaking up to 90. Tonight, mostly clear as we cool down to around 64. Shifting gears to Tuesday, we're keeping the sunshine rolling with another high near 90. The gentle south-southwest wind should keep things breezy.
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2: Sunny skies are our backdrop today, with the high sneaking up to 90. Tonight, mostly clear as we cool down to around 64. Shifting gears to Tuesday, we're keeping the sunshine rolling with another high near 90. The gentle south-southwest wind should keep things breezy.
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0: 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I'd like to tell you a story. 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
3: Sunny skies are our backdrop today, with the high sneaking up to 90. Tonight, mostly clear as we cool down to around 64. Shifting gears to Tuesday, we're keeping the sunshine rolling with another high near 90. The gentle south-southwest wind should keep things breezy.
4: A beautiful spring day ahead. Yes, it will still rain again eventually.
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2: Sunny skies are our backdrop today, with the high sneaking up to 90. Tonight, mostly clear as we cool down to around 64. Shifting gears to Tuesday, we're keeping the sunshine rolling with another high near 90. The gentle south-southwest wind should keep things breezy.
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5: I'll never forget the day the stranger came into town. 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
6: Yeah, I'm looking for Pat Quinn.
5: Oh, well, Pat's not here right now.
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6: Well, I reckon I'll just head that way.
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7: Well, will the stranger ride to Myrtle Beach to find Pat Quinn? And will this hawk ever stop flying around the studio? Keep it here on Pat Quinn at the Beach.

Galleon, with the Embers featuring Craig Woolard and many more. Weekend passes are sold at participating clubs or the OD Beach and Golf Resort Lobby beginning on Thursday, November 5th at 1. For

0: the big, for the small, the short, and the tall. Peacemakers, risk takers, for the optimists, pessimists, exhibitionists, for long distance love, for the farsighted, nearsighted, for introverts and extroverts, for the thinkers and the doers, for old friends. Coca-Cola, for everyone.
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1: Sunshine is the name of the game today, with a high hitting 90. Tonight, we'll keep it mostly clear as temps drop to around 64. Tomorrow brings more sunshine in the mix, high again reaching 90 and light winds. Just another beautiful day ahead.
2: A pleasant spring forecast, perfect for a walk, a drive, or sitting in traffic on Clemson Boulevard.
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0: 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I'd like to tell you a story. Once upon a time, this show was nominated for CBMA Syndicated Show of the Year.
1: And now, through the miracle of modern radio,
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0: Like us on Facebook. 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It's Pat Gwynn at the Beach.

And beach music is, they could take that, they could, they had a place that they could go where anything went. They go down to Myrtle Beach, and those people who like that rhythm and blues music, they could play it on the jukeboxes, dance to it or whatever. And that's how, in the name, that's how I got the name, beach music. What's so confusing is, clarify. It is a difference. Because the minute you say beach music, somebody thinks they're going to hear some Beach Boys or something like that. But if you say Carolina beach music, you're talking about rhythm and blues with a strong crossover of people.

0: 186 countries around the world, you're listening to Pat Quinn of the Beach. A dear friend, Jim Stottlemyre, the entertainer, tells where his musical influence began. And it's not the typical story.
1: Oh, man, if I could tell you that. When I was about 7 years old or so, my mother and dad both worked, so they had this lady to take care of us. And my mother would pick her up in the morning, bring her over to our house, and Ernest Stone would keep us all day, me and my sisters. She would have an armload of newspapers sometimes, and my mother would, you know, just thought she was bringing papers in to read during the day or whatever. But what the truth was, she had a bunch of records, but she didn't have a record player. So when I was about 7 or 8, I started getting exposed to groups and, you know, like Four Tops, Temptations, Al Green, Willie Mitchell. I mean, just all kinds of old R&B and soul, a lot of Stax and Bolt, Wilson Pickett, Eddie Floyd, all that good stuff that, you know, it sent me in my days of rebelling, it sent me in a different direction than a lot of my friends who rebelled and listened to rock music. I was way more into the R&B and soul then.

0: the way in the next hour. Gary Louder, Smoking Hot, Gene Chandler, the James Walsh Gypsy Band, and Bill Chet, Pat Gwynn.
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2: 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And I spent my whole life doing that and not really figuring out what I really wanted to do with those babies when they grew up.
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12: Sunshine is the name of the game today, with a high hitting 90. Tonight, we'll keep it mostly clear as temps drop to around 60.

If you listen to the show on a regular basis, you know I love the stories behind the music. It was flown by RCA from LA to Muscle Shoals. Back in the day, the Gypsy Band was the house band at Whiskey A Go Go. He walks into the recording session, sees 24 string players, all who were the Bee Gees string section. From Saturday Night Fever, Tower of Power horn section featuring Lenny Pickett on the solo. It's a great original from the James Walsh Gypsy Band. You heard it first here on Pat Gwynn at the Beach.

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1: Sunshine is the name of the game today, with a high-hitting 90. Tonight, we'll keep it mostly clear as temps drop to around 64. Tomorrow brings more sunshine in the mix, high again reaching 90 and light winds. Just another beautiful day ahead.
2: A beautiful spring day ahead. Yes, it will still rain again eventually.
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1: Sunshine is the name of the game today, with a high hitting 90. Tonight, we'll keep it mostly clear as temps drop to around 64. Tomorrow brings more sunshine in the mix, high again reaching 90 and light winds. Just another beautiful day ahead.
2: Looks like one of those days where the jacket stays in the car, just in case.
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2: Sunshine is the name of the game today, with a high hitting 90. Tonight, we'll keep it mostly clear as temps drop to around 64. Tomorrow brings more sunshine in the mix, high again reaching 90 and light winds. Just another beautiful day ahead.
3: A pleasant spring forecast, perfect for a walk, a drive, or sitting in traffic on Clemson Boulevard.
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0: I'll never forget the day the stranger come into town. He rode on a big white horse, and there was something strange about him. Can I help you, mister?
1: Yeah, I'm looking for Pat Quinn.
0: Oh, well, Pat's not here right now.
1: Well, where is he, old-timer?
0: Well, he's at the beach. That's why they call his show Pat Quinn at the Beach.
1: Well, I reckon I'll just head that way.
0: Oh, excuse me, you don't reckon to ride that horse all the way to Myrtle Beach, do you?
1: Yeah, you've made my day.
2: Well, will the stranger ride to Myrtle Beach to find Pat Quinn? And will this hawk ever stop flying around the studio? 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
10: Sunshine is the name of the game today, with a high hitting 90. Tonight, we'll keep it mostly clear as temps drop to around 64. Tomorrow brings more sunshine in the mix, high again reaching 90 and light winds. Just another beautiful day ahead.
11: Spring weather is here, which means the weather app is about to be wrong again.
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2: Sunshine is the name of the game today, with a high hitting 90. Tonight, we'll keep it mostly clear as temps drop to around 64. Tomorrow brings more sunshine in the mix, high again reaching 90 and light winds. Just another beautiful day ahead.
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1: Clear skies tonight, nice and easy, with a low around 65. A gentle breeze coming in from the south-southeast at 0 to 8, making for a pleasant evening. On Tuesday, get ready for lots of sunshine, as we heat up to a high near 90. Light winds from the south-southwest will keep things comfy. As we roll into Tuesday night, we'll see partly cloudy skies with a low around 67. Perfect temperatures for a cozy night.
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0: This is the voice of Sam Cooke.
1: I was in Los Angeles, the Shrine Auditorium, and the fellow approached me about singing some ballads, you know? He said, I think you got a nice voice for ballads. He said, I think we should go in and try a few. So I told him, well, I think about it. So in about 8 months later, I came back to Los Angeles, so we got together and we went in and cut some ballads. And that's how the whole thing got started. There I had you send me.
0: Sam Cooke was the son of a Chicago minister and started singing with gospel groups in the early 50s. At the age of 21, Sam went against his father's wishes and secretly began recording pop songs. One of the first was You Send Me, a million seller in the winter of 1957. 3 years later, Sam earned a second gold record for Chain Gang.

0: Sam Cooke and Chain Gang. Sam was a musical perfectionist, demanding yet fun-loving in the studio. His manager, J.W. Alexander.
1: Musicians all loved to work with him. He was always very relaxed in a session. He knew what he wanted to hear behind him, but he was very loose, very relaxed. We never had closed sessions, you know. People came, he'd come in, bringing food and drink. Like, I mean, it was always like a picnic with Sam. This was the type of guy he was. Always like a picnic. Go out and buy some ribs, get some sandwiches, something, you know.
0: Here are some highlights from the golden hits of Sam Cooke.

0: The daughter of Sam Cooke, Linda Cooke, offered some comments on her father's music.
1: Oh, he had such a fresh approach. That's the main thing. He wanted to do something that was different and had a feeling that was uplifting and happy. When you turn on the radio, you don't want to be depressed. You want to hear something that's going to make you feel happy. And that's what a lot of his music did.
0: Sam Cooke wrote nearly all his own hits, and many have become hits again for artists like Cat Stevens, Johnny Nash, Herman's Hermits, Dr. Hook, and in 1965, The Animals, who remade Bring It On Home to Me. Sam Cooke's original version featured a shared vocal with Lou Rawls.

0: Lou Rawls, who sang with Sam Cooke on Bring It On Home to Me, went out in the 60s to record hits of his own. Love Is a Hurtin' Thing, Dead End Street, and in 1976, Lou hit number one with You'll Never Find Another Love Like Mine. As for Sam Cooke, his career spanned 8 years as a pop singer. He racked up over 40 hits and sold more than 15 million records. One of those gold records was for Another Saturday Night.
1: He asked me to come out of the office and go on the road with him, become his manager. We were partners, and we went to Europe. It was 1962. While there, he wrote a tune, Another Saturday Night. It was a true thing, you know, like we just gotten paid and sitting around the dressing room with nothing going. This was his motivation or inspiration, whatever you call it, for writing Another Saturday Night.

0: Sam Cooke, and another Saturday night. On Saturday, December 11th, 1965, Sam Cooke died, the victim of a motel shooting in downtown Los Angeles. His daughter, Linda, offered these final words on Sam Cooke.
1: For so long, I didn't even realize the status of my father in the music world. It was just like he sang, you know. He sang good as far as I was concerned, but I really didn't realize how many people really did like his music. I mean, he set his own way. He made his own path, and that's something that no one can take or alter or pick up and expand upon. That was his thing. And everybody respects it and admires it, and they all say he was great. So I think that's the best I could ask for him, that he did his thing and people remember him.
0: Coming up, another black superstar of the early 60s, a one-time prize fighter. He was an artist of astonishing range whose style was gospel. When he was 25 years old, he recorded his very first million seller. His story is next on The History of Rock and Roll. The History of Rock and Roll continues with a man they called Mr. Excitement, Jackie Wilson.

Jackie Wilson and Lonely Teardrops, a song composed by Berry Gordy Jr. 1 year later, Berry was to put down his wrench on a Detroit assembly line and start the Motown Record Corporation. As for Jackie Wilson, he was to become a pop music legend, a live performer that few would equal.

Baby Workout, written and sung by Jackie Wilson. Jackie grew up in a Detroit ghetto where at the age of 16 he won the Golden Gloves welterweight championship. His mother objected to the violence, so at the age of 17 he switched to music, replacing Clyde McFatter as lead singer of the Dominoes. 3 years later, Jackie Wilson went solo. Here's a collage of some of the songs of Jackie Wilson.

0: Nick Clark reflected on Jackie Wilson.
1: He has always been an extraordinary talent. I introduced him in these Las Vegas shows we did together as the one and only, and there is only one Jackie Wilson, and he is probably the epitome of a startling performer on stage. A lot of our people today could take lessons from the Jackie Wilsons of the world in how to please an audience. The man gave you not only great vocal quality and drama and pathos, but he gave you performance. He gave you something to watch.

Higher and Higher, a song revived a decade later by Rita Coolidge. It was the last complete song that Jackie Wilson ever performed. On September 29th, 1975, while touring with Dick Clark, Jackie launched into his nightclub finale, Lonely Teardrops. And while singing the line, "My Heart is Crying," suffered a heart attack that ended his career. In a moment, another star of the early 60s, the Dean of Doo-Wop and King of New York Street Corner Harmony. The last name's DiMucci, but we know him better as Dion. His story is next on the History of Rock and Roll. The History of Rock and Roll continues as we look at Dion.

0: Leon DiMucci and the group he named after Belmont Avenue in the Bronx.
1: I put them together. I recorded a song for Lori Records. They put my voice on a track that was a finished, completed track, and they had studio vocalists doing the background. I never met them, but I was so dissatisfied with the harmony on that record. It was like, it was counterfeit street corner voices, you know. I just told the company, listen, I'm going to bring some friends of mine down here and do it the right way. And I went back up to my neighborhood, and I just collected the best of the street corner singers, you know. And that was the start of Dion and the Belmonts.
0: The hits of Dion and the Belmonts.

0: Again, singer-songwriter Dion DiMucci.
1: The Wanderer was written about a kid in my neighborhood who had tattoos all over his body. He had Flo tattooed on his left arm and Mary tattooed on his right arm. And every time he'd go out with a different chick, he'd have the name covered up with a panther or a rose. And then he finally got Rosie on his chest, and he had tattoos all over his body. Everybody kind of looked up to him, you know, that was, it's crazy, but they did. And we wrote a song about him.

5 afternoon. I mean, that studio was breathing, you know. We were just, it was just a happening, you know. And we used to try to impress all our girlfriends. We'd bring them down into the studio, you know, and have them sit around, and we'd scream out some rock and roll and just have a lot of fun. Run Around Sue was the type of song that you'd sing on street corners or on the rooftops or in the hallways or in the subway, just banging on cardboard boxes and hitting beer bottles and just making a racket and getting a kind of a mantra going, you know. And what happened was we had a party one night in the schoolyard, and that song, that riff, affected us so much we had it going for about 3 hours, you know. And the following week, I wrote some lyrics to it, and we did, you know, a session with it and tried to recapture that same feeling. Of course, we didn't, because when we brought the record back to the neighborhood, all our friends said, ah, you loused it up. It was so much better the night we did it in the schoolyard, you know. But

written about a girl named Dolores. But we couldn't use Dolores because it didn't rhyme with many things. It rhymed with Lavoris and a few other things, but we just threw Sue in there because it was true, you, and all that blue. We were only together 2 years, the Belmonts and myself, and we made a very heavy impression on people because till this day they mention Dion and the Belmonts. And I think they associate everything I did with the Belmonts because when I went out on my own, I did continue using the group sound. I used a group called the Del Santins, who are now the Brooklyn Bridge. They sing with Johnny Maestro. I used those, the Del Santins on Run Around Sue and The Wanderer and Ruby Baby and Donna the Prima Donna, all those early 60 records. I recorded Teenager in Love and Where I Went with the Belmonts and a few other things, but after Where I Went, the group liked that kind of smooth group sound, and I was a rock and roller at heart, and I just wanted to keep rocking on.

We'll be hearing more from Dion later, but next, a young Philadelphian who gave up chicken plucking and instead began to rotate his hips. Within weeks, Ernest Evans had renamed himself Chubby Checker, supposedly after Fats Domino. He kicked off one of the most phenomenal crazes of the century. His story is next on The History of Rock and Roll. 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

0: actually didn't come on the scene until 1960. In fact, June 1st, 1960, The Twist was number one. And then again, in 1961, about November, The Twist was number one again. But between those two songs was Huckleback, The Pony, Let's Twist Again. Then we came up with The Fly, with the hand movements, and people are doing that. People today are doing a variation of all of my dances, without a doubt. Discotheques came when The Twist came. Right when the Peppermint Lounge came in, a woman in Paris on the Left Bank created discotheques, means dancing without a live music, dancing to a record.
1: In 1960, Chubby Checker recorded the biggest dance record in the history of rock and roll. In fact, Billboard magazine called it the number one rock and roll single of all time. Chubby explained.
0: The Twist to me, it's a music was as important as a drink of water. You just didn't go around not drinking water. I mean, people just didn't go around not doing the dance.

0: Twist and Chubby Checker.
1: The song itself is written by Hank Ballard in the Midnighters. The song had been written maybe 5 years before I did it, but the actual movement itself, I can give the credit to my brother Tracy and Spencer. My brother was about 6 years old then, and the other one was about 9, I think, about that old, and they helped me get that movement together, and then from that came many variations. I mean, the mashed potatoes came from the Twist after that, and the monkey, and the Boston monkey, and the Frug, they were all variations on the Twist.

0: 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We're just making dances coming out of our ears. And we just found a movement. We just made it up. And people liked it.
1: Among Chubby's million sellers, Limbo Rock. Yeah.

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Not some not as low as others, but they all went under. Everybody's had a good time. I mean, my whole record career has been basically a lot of fun. If you've seen most of my titles on my tunes, they've all been about people having a very good time.

0: Chubby Checker and Limbo Rock from 1962. We'll be hearing more from Chubby later on in the history, but next, we'll begin a two-hour chart sweep of golden rock hits from the 50s. We'll begin in 1956, when the history of rock and roll continues.
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9: Clear skies tonight, nice and easy, with a low around 65. A gentle breeze coming in from the south southeast at 0 to 8. Making for a pleasant evening. On Tuesday, get ready for lots of sunshine as we heat up to a high near 90. Light winds from the south-southwest will keep things comfy. As we roll into Tuesday night, we'll see partly cloudy skies with a low around 67. Perfect temperatures for a cozy night.
10: A pleasant spring forecast, perfect for a walk, a drive, or sitting in traffic on Clemson Boulevard.
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9: Clear skies tonight, nice and easy, with a low around 65. A gentle breeze coming in from the south-southeast at 0 to 8, making for a pleasant evening. On Tuesday, get ready for lots of sunshine. As we heat up to a high near 90, light winds from the south-southwest will keep things comfy. As we roll into Tuesday night, we'll see partly cloudy skies with a low around 67. Perfect temperatures for a cozy night.
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17: Step right up, folks, and see the legend do a famous dance at the pyramid. She walks, she talks, she crawls on her belly like a reptile. Just one thin dime, one tenth of a dollar. Step right up, folks.